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1: Hey mommy, happy Mother's Day. I wish I could give you the world. What would you like?
2: Baby, you are my world. I love you. The day I had you was the happiest day in all my life. 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Straighten up. Find a good man.
1: Mommy.
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1: A little less conversation, a little more action. 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